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1: Aye, aye, sir.
0: My mother was a teacher. 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Captain. 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